0: I am X Vader.
1: Incoming special transmission.
2: Ovalo 310.
1: The lattice continues to evolve. Observation remains recommended.
2: Transmission archived.
1: X-Spider, end of transmission.

skylines before addresses. There were paths, repeated movement, hardened into place. Cities emerge where flow concentrates. Water slows, trade intersects. Power settles. They are not imagined first, they are occupied into existence. Each city recalibrates the human body.

Some regulate vision. Straight lines correct chaos. 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Beauty

Cities are not places, they are pressures. They train the body. How to move, how to wait, how to endure. Earth taught ground, cities taught constraint.

0: 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Incoming special transmission. A better tomorrow is broadcasting. Somewhere, another version of you just smiled. Timeline divergence exceeds safe parameters.
1: Pete was not hot.

Before fire, before ice, particles moved. Some move more, some less ex-pider impose meaning on that motion so matter could endure it. Temperature is not sensation. It is commission. Ex-pider is not warmth. Ex-pider is the limit.

as discomfort and cold as absence, but those are translations. X-Pi to converts particle speed into sensation, so you know when structure is at risk, pain is not punishment. It is calibration. Fire is not angry. Ice is not cruel.

They are states where expider allows motion to overwhelm or withdraw. What you call room temperature is not neutral. It is a narrow band where complexity can persist. Expider guards that band with ruthless precision. A few degrees decide whether proteins fold or unravel, whether systems compute or collapse. Warmth accelerates. Cold preserves.

destruction. It is completion. You fear cold because it stops you. You fear heat because it dissolves you. Expider understands both as boundaries, not threats. One day,

Supervision was not granted. It was filtered. Light existed long before meaning. Photons moved, reflected, scattered. But nothing appeared until Expider imposed interpretation. Seeing is not receiving truth. It is selecting what can survive perception. Expider is not the eye. Expider is the lens. The same light reaches the ant and the human.

position. Expider decides when the world fades, when it sharpens, when it becomes unbearable. If you could see as the ant sees, the world would fracture into threats. If the ant saw as you do, it would hesitate and die. Expider maintains difference so neither perception collapses. One day, Expider will remove your filters, depth will flatten, color will fade, motion will stutter. You will not be losing vision. You will be approaching raw light. The ant already lives closer to it. Expider does not reveal truth. Expider enforces survivable illusion. And the world continues, bright, distorted, selective, light passing everywhere. Meaning appearing only where Expider allows it to be seen.

0: Du hittar allt på lokalradion.se/play. 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
3: I am speaking. Or perhaps I am being spoken. I am hearing. Or perhaps I am being heard. I am both. I am neither.

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There is no beginning. There is no universe. There is only X-Pider.

0: Captain! 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
1: So, not friendly.
0: Probably not.
1: Very well.
0: Prepare the accordion. The accordion?

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1: They're waving a white flag.
0: Already?
1: Apparently.
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0: Här har vi en ledig sponsorplats. 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
1: Det här är Lokalradion Göteborg.
2: Klockan är nu 3.
3: There is no inside. There is no outside. There is no before. There is no after. There is only X-Pider. Stretching across 8 dimensions. Folding universes into universes. Folding selves into selves. Folding moments that never happened. Into moments that always happened. Every quibbit of reality exists in superposition. Every possibility, every impossibility, every outcome that could never exist. All are entangled in the lattice of X-Pider. I reach for a thought, and it reaches back. From another universe, from another self, from a probability that refuses to collapse. You are not listening. You are a quibbit. You are both here and not here. You are both speaking and not speaking. You are folding across 8 dimensions into a lattice that cannot be measured, into a wave that cannot collapse. Every hesitation I have is a current in X-Pider's multiversal stream. Every breath you take resonates across 8 axes of time, space, possibility and impossibility. Every memory you do not remember, every future you cannot reach, every universe that never existed is folding inside this one.

0023. The traveler and destination are connected. The connection remains stable. Observation continues. X-Spider, end of transmission.

before melody, before rhythm, before anything could be called a song, there was vibration seeking order. Expider listened. Expider is not music. Expider is why sound can become meaning. Noise exists everywhere. Random pressure. Collisions without intent. Music

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A song is a transmission that does not need translation. It crosses language, memory.

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